reaching out to Mr. Pendulum. You know that. 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

the first hour this evening. For those of you who start the shows, myself, Joe Preston, back to back, Billy Mez. Going to be taking you all the way through till 5 a.m. this morning. Guys, don't go anywhere. 2 hours left. Stay tuned.

a show. It's been, honestly, you guys, Centerfold family, wouldn't be the same without you guys. Come on, final hour, let's have it. Come on, guys. Get the messages coming, guys.

to be back. Back alongside Bill. What a show it's been. Guys, support's been great. If you like the show, catch it tomorrow on Mixcloud. Also, if you like the show, same time next week. Guys, gonna be handing you over to the one and only Mark Sears. So stay tuned. Keep it 883. Guys, see you next week.

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Morning, everyone. My thanks there to Joe Preston, Billy Mayers for the last 3 hours. Absolute top show, fellas. You've got myself now. Actually taking you through to 9 a.m. today with two completely different 2 hours. First 2 hours, we're going to kick it off with some dance music. The last two, we're going to go into that Soulful Sunday. And those that don't know me, my name's Mark Sears. 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

up in the morning yesterday. Wouldn't have done a 4-hour brunch. 1 hour sleep. Watch the football. Another hour sleep.

massive, massive shout out to Dave and Perry and Mohammed Navid taking them home in a taxi. Big love back at ya there in Scotland. Let's get his cab rocking.

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Tafar Duo and Sweet Freedom.

Coast, Australia. A Day Go on Strings, best bang of all time. And to Paul and Wedding Green, how you doing, matey? To the old man in Harlow, locked in the Q4 car boot sale this morning. And thank you for that, man.

Voodoo Ray. If you're just waking up, if you're still awake, you listen to myself, Mark Sears, in for JK today, covering him all the way to 7 a.m.

Blassie baby, who's Arbors? That's a Graham, thank you for that. That's a good friend of mine, Security Pete. How you doing, brother? Blessings to you and your family as well, mate.

Australia. Weather average over the day, only 22 degrees. And he says, come on, England. Yeah, come on, England. And I wish it was 22 degrees over here right now. It's been ridiculously hot.

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1: Morning, everyone. In for part two of the cover shows. Mark says, in for Freckles today. Taking you now through to 9 a.m. Thank you, everyone, who joined me for the last 2 hours as I've covered for JK.

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Still waiting to move house. I'm going to be very close to the sea soon. No, my luck, my moving date will be in winter. I've been to St Ives, it's very nice down there.

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It absolutely killed me. That's my memories of Centre.

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0: The biggest party of the summer is almost here. 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
10: Welcome back to the final part of the 4 hour cover. First 2 hours cover JK. Now in for Freckles. This is Wild Cherry. And so sorry, Steve Dan. Since we've gone over to the new system, the names have changed on the screen.

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And thank you for that message. I've been here since 5 a.m. Got up at 8 o'clock in the morning yesterday. Done an old school brunch. Hours kept. Watched the football.

Mr. Willow says, always treat a lady like a lady. 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And indeed, my brother was singing along to the last one.

a holiday. My next holiday ain't until the Tenerife weekender in September. Far too long away. Who's going?

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So firstly, many, many thanks to Mark Sears. 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So it's all aboard as we cast the float once again.

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Here in the UK, some respite from the super hot temperatures we've been having.

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I forgot how good it was. How we doing? Welcome aboard.

good morning again to Leslie Hendricks. How you doing, my man? Joe Carina too, locked in, locked on. Oh yeah. Just gotta love Sunday morning, soulful Sundays. Big shout out to the sponsors,

Happy Sunday, Captain. That's coming from the 3P. Straight back at ya. Money's too tight to match ya. Morning from the Soul Crew. Peace, love.

bringing you straight back to 2026. Georgia Beat and the Groove Association.

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Silly question, I know. So England topped the group. I'm not sure about their performance though, but well done to England. And stick him in a new material, Mark Staggers. Version Excursion.

Big yells are going out to sunny Cyprus, Costas and Maria. I'll let you into a little secret. Maria always comes back to the UK because it does get terribly hot out in Cyprus. But Maria, best not pack that case. It's warmer here than what it is.

wonderful OJs. Of course, my favourite. Gonna say good morning to Potsy and Eureka. Tunbridge Wells crew locked in, locked on. Good morning, good morning.

Of good morning to my dear friend Dexter the dog. 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

Yells are going out to GT, locked in, locked on, crouching. Morning, GT. Also, Stevie Lamb, Debbie Lamb in Croatia. You guys get around.

Oh, yeah. Leroy Hudson, of course. Classy lady. Oh, yeah, yeah, yeah. Once again, I've got to say a big, big, big thank you to Mark Sears. Marathon show this morning. Man's literally had a couple of hours sleep. So hopefully you're nice in nicely tucked in bed right now with Cork's Centre Force on in the background. Don't forget, Mark's on normally on a Tuesday morning. Kicking off at 2 o'clock.

Good morning, loving the tunes. Big shout out, please, to Paul Kane. He's been working hard. Loving loads. That's coming from Tammy. Don't work too hard. It's Sunday. Welcome on board and a big.

text has sent back another text saying, oh, I just realised it's Viola's birthday today too. Happy birthday to D. He's so clever. It's so clever.

Gotta say good morning to the Cheltenham crew. That's of course Pat, Novak, Kelly, no Tilly. And I say good morning, Chris. Loving the smooth rooms this morning. Thank you. Big yells again out to Diddy Dave. He's locked in as always. Lil M.

I'm going to send it out to Fred the Butcher for this message. Shout out to my gorgeous fiancée, Caroline. Can't wait to get home and start our weekend. Take what you will of that.

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7: Would you love to stay? So welcome back to part two. We'd only do what it yells again out to Costas and Maria. I could see him live on the screen. Oh, don't you try to hide. We would all. Big love going out to you guys. Oh, hello.

to say a happy 50th birthday to Kaz. Coming from your hubby Nick. Let's get Kaz on the top deck, right? She's at 250th. One on Friday and one here.

of Manchester crew, picking up the England team. Straight back at ya. Big love coming your way. Gotta say hi to Charlie in Oxford, he's locked in with Mark and Christina too. Good morning.

Gonna send it out to everyone who was singing along to it. And I know you were, I know you were. Zero 77 09 333 if you want to text me. Get involved with the show on a Sunday morning. Big yells at Home Glaze sponsors.

to say good morning to David C in St Albans saying, oh, yeah, yeah, yeah. Michael. What, Narada, Michael. What a tune. Yeah, what a tune. What a tune. What about this tune?

Now, dry as... not dry as a bone. Down to the bone, here you go. Got a new album now. And I've decided to pick this track out. Something a little bit different. But we could do that Sunday morning, right?

big good morning again out to Patrick. And Debbie, locked in, locked on in Liverpool. Big up the Liverpool crew. How you doing?

down to the bone. Nommy, Grammy nominated. Band, first one they've done for about 10 years. Album's entitled The Way Forward. Loads of tracks on it. Great musicians. Check it out, check it out. I've got to say good morning to Two Stroke Mike. He's like

giving it back to you, of course. Fantasy Records. Got to say hi to Lisa Jane and also Andrew Bird. Locked in, locked on in Sunny Clacton. Macca's in Belfast. How you doing? Say how big yells out and do it to our very own Peter P. locked in, locked on.

Big yells again out to Martha, locked in, locked on in Nottingham. Big up the Nottingham crew. Big shout out to the Team Jenko, sorry. Big shout out to Team Jenko. Locked in, same top show.

Shall I say good morning to Chef Richard making the pancakes in the kitchen for the daughters? Gonna say hi to Annie, Big Kelly Miller once again. West Side Crew saying loving Neo Jersey vibes, loving the Mario Bondi. Deja, sweet devotion. As we mix the old and the new, you know how we do it.

0: Breaking Away. Breaking away. I've got to say good morning to Disco Stu, locked in Ascot, saying Soulful Sunday, my favourite day on Centre Force Radio.
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0: I'm going to say good morning to Steve.

Good morning, Captain. Locked in, locked on as always, mate. Loving the Sunday vibes. Thank you. Well, thank you. Hello, Mark. Baby, I know you're working hard on me. 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

down this night. And the Pips, save the overtime for me. Happy birthday to the one and only Annie in Ascot. Happy birthday. Big yells again to Spectrum Richard, D2. Yeah.

So big shout out to Martin and Freddie, chilling poolside, Tenerife. Liking that. Heading down to Rejoice later on today. Say hi to Mr. Pash, have a mate.

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1: I just can't stop loving you.
0: Chuck Strong version Excursion. Gotta say good morning to our Port 6M crew, Marley Combs. Good morning, sir. Permission to board, you come, you jump, you know what, you sit next, sit right next to me. Book a new breed.

going to say hi to the Hackney Bird that's coming from Pumpkin. Kenny and Chaz are in the house. With all your friends, princesses and older men, you're a user. Locked in, locked on. Big love to Eastbourne Door.

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1: 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Norris the Boss Windross, MC Creed, alongside Buzz Boy, as we host the night, real music lovers. 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
6: Welcome back on the other side, people. Before we play the next record, we've got a special dedication going out. On the 1st of July, 3 days from now, 1987, 39 years ago, we lost a brilliant and talented MC and music maestro, the late, great Smarty Kane. You're still gigantic, mate. Big shout to you. That's coming from myself and Psychedelic Eric.

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Gonna take you back to 1983 on the next one, the Mary Jane Girls and All Night Long.

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We're going to dare to dream on this one. 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And once again, R.I.P. Mr. Smarty Kane.

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I'm going to finish you off with a bit of Candy Bowman and Since I Found You. Hope you've enjoyed the show, people. Don't forget, back in the place next Sunday. Psychedelic Eric alongside.

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plans this afternoon. I've been told the beers are ready. And Kath and Lawrence Michelot. Afternoon, Dave Tyler, how are you?

you enjoying the weather. And they say, hold tight, big stoggy. Into the unmistakable sounds of the fire.

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I will catch you soon.

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6: 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Norris the Boss Windross, MC Creed, alongside Buzz Boy, as we host the night. 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

0: That's a good afternoon, boys and girls. How are we doing? Another edition of that Sunday Shouting. Hey, coming your way.
1: She's at home.
0: Hope you're ready for this one. Jamie here for the hot seat for the next 2 hours.
1: She's at home.
0: That's 2 hours of fabulous music coming your way. Hope you're having a fabulous weekend so far. Got to say a big up to Two Bad Mice. So absolutely fantastic stuff. Pineapple Sunday in full effect. Sounding really good. Said to him, so first time I've heard Wonderful Life by Black on the Centre Force and also Dionne Warwick. Love a bit of Dionne Warwick. Good to see you again, Si. Hope you and Bex have a great afternoon.

So as always, we'd love to hear from you. Technical listeners this afternoon. Message system open for business. Waiting for your texts and your WhatsApps. 07709 333 883. Get involved this afternoon.

with a bit of beat perhaps. Barry White, The War of Civil Love. I didn't play any of this in my disco special last week, so I'm making up for it this week. All I want to do is just dance. Message boards filling up nicely. Let's stay locked on the sofa. Let's know what you're up to. If you've got the barbecue on the go, like the Didcot crew have, big up the barbecue crew down in Didcot. Let us know about it. 07709333883. Out to Jamie Wakeham. Hey, dear mate, this is ready for that Sunday shout of this afternoon. Welcome along, mate. I'll just pretend she's.

So we've got the perfect tunes for the Soulful Sunday this afternoon. Folks, we'll stop at Disco, some new disco, some Soulful House, got a brand new tune of the week. Two amazing classic cuts, if I do say so myself. And your shouts, of course, out to our partner Vats, Kelly and O'Telly, the Cheltenham crew. They're on board. This is a huge shout out to both of us. Just don't play, guys.

0: That's Mad Mark. He says that he's locked in this afternoon. He says that he's in Bulgaria last week.
1: Yeah.
0: That's why we didn't get a message from you. I hope you enjoyed your holiday. To Denise and to James Holder as well. They're in Tenerife celebrating their anniversary. So happy birthday.

Older Drives a Bone track. Hope you're sounding good. Rip, you're locked into 883 this afternoon. That's Sandy and Manny Fan in the studio. Love it in here. Nice and air cons. Mind you, it's a bit cooler, isn't it? Be able to get some sleep tonight. Just saying to Vex from Too Bad Mice. I'm pleased it's cooled down a bit. That's Tony and Sunita K, Hertfordshire Gooners, locked in this afternoon. Welcome to the show.

0: Centre Force.
1: So this one says it's 1986. Nitro Deluxe, of course. What a tune. Let's get brutal. Out to Marky Boys. This is afternoon, Jamie. Hope you're good, bro. Yeah, I'm good. A bit tired. I haven't had much sleep because of the weather. Out gigging as well last night. But all good, mate. Hope you're well. Out to Too Bad, my Specs. She says, hi, Jamie. What a tune to start with. Myself and Sai are tuned in driving home. Love, Becks. Safe journey, guys. As I said, good seeing you again. Out to Two Strike Mike, lock it in. It says, I see you, buds. Hope you're well, my friend. Out to the one and only Johnny Blanchard. He's checking in. This is, how the devil are you, Sir Jamie, on this not-so-hot day. Looking forward to the show, my lovely. All good, mate.

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1: This was our first Classic Cut Nitro Deluxe. We're throwing another one in hour two, part two of the show. Join me up on Centreforce Sunday afternoon. How are we doing, guys? Girls? And to Rolly and Gaz Nottingham at the world-famous Kirk Tavern Beer Garden. They're locked in, locked on this afternoon, enjoying the juice. Welcome to the show, guys. Big up the Nottingham crew.

That's a brand new remix of an old classic Incognito, Jocelyn Brown. Brit Funk at his best. Always there. Love this one. That's to Sarah S. She says, hi, Jamie. How you doing, lovely? She says, I hope you are well. Yeah, we're all good, Sarah. Thanks for asking. Marky Newman, he's checking in this afternoon. Hope you're well, my friends. Happy 30th birthday to Paige. A beautiful inside and out. Enjoy your barbecue. Lots of love. Yeah, happy birthday, Paige. It's a big thanks to everyone who came down to the 360 sessions last night. The Good Grooves Garden Party. We're down in Kent. Big up to Matthew Big and all the boys and girls who put that one on. Enjoyed doing my set last night.

Let's keep the shouts coming in. We are falling behind already. It's a busy one. Keep them coming. 0779 333. Let us know what you're up to. To Cabby. Says, yes, yes, Jamie F. Hope you're good. I'm good, mate. I'm good. Hope you're good as well. To Natalie from Bo. How you doing, Natalie? Says, afternoon, Jamie. We are in. Of course we are. Our Sunday afternoon delights. The barbecue's been fired up as well. That's what we like to hear. Big shout to Mr. Chu as well. Lots of soulful flavours for you, rolling through to five. That's what we do each and every Sunday on Centre Force. Afternoon, mates. Boise and Jane locked in from Stansted, chilling to the marvellous tunes this afternoon. Welcome to the show. Graham and Farmer checking in. This is Jamie. Hope you're well. Enjoying the rest of the weekend, mates.

That might need to wash as well. Can come and do mine when you finish, mate. There'd be a fiver in it for you. That's just Stu in Wickford is checking in. Hope you will, Stu. Big up the Wickford Massive, as always. Out to the Medway mats, locked in. Out to you each and every time, my friends. Out to the Mad Marks in the picture in. Hair's looking good, mates. A bit out of control there.

out to Flo, X-Hayden Flo, says afternoon, Jamie. I hope all is good with you. X is a great start to your show. Love from Flo and Chelmsford. Thanks, Flo. Pick up the Chelmsford crew. Big shout out to Dave the Rave, locked in this afternoon. Welcome to the show, Dave. Great start, Jamie. Tunes are banging all the way over to here in Bedfordshire. Butsy and Stav in Dunstable, locked in this afternoon. Big up the Bedford crew. Out to Paul in Wellham Green as well, so locked in as always.

CSF, wow, never let us down. That's at the 771, enjoying the tunes this afternoon. Great tunes, please shout out to Steve and Paula Smith in Gravesend and Kevin Julie in Turkey. We love Jamie up on a Sunday. Oh, bless you guys. I love you too. Enjoy your holiday in Turkey. You come back with new teeth or new hair.

Good afternoon, Jamie. Chilling with a glass of wine. This is a lovely tune as always. Melissa and Debbie there locked in this afternoon. Welcome to the show. Afternoon, Jamie. As ever, this is Jeff, Nikki, Elsie, May in the garden in Banstead with Centre

to our very own Steve ESP last night as well. We were putting the world to rights. Good to see you, mate. It's been a while. Don't forget, Steve's on tonight, 7 o'clock, right here on Centrefolks. Always a good show. Big shout to you, to Nats as well. That's a Foggy at Smithies. They're having a barbecue. They've got Centrefolks as the soundtrack. They know how to do it. Ken in Farnborough says, happy Sunday to you, Jamie. Big up the Farnborough Massive.

to bring you all the sunshine flavours this afternoon, right through to 5 o'clock. That's what we do on Sunday Shouting. Locked in with Andrew Bird in sunny Clacton. That's Lisa Jane checking in. A shout please to Scott and to Tracy Miller. They're listening in Gran Canaria.

yourself. Thank you, mate. Just relaxing with a beer and sparking up the barbecue. A shout to Rusty, to Matty B and the rest of the Happy Days crew, please, from Dan McCormack. Just over here, mate. Thanks for your kind words. Enjoy your barbecue. I was going to do a barbecue later, but it's too late by the time we get home. We're takeawaying it tonight. After the Jamie Hopewell as well, can I have a shout out to Matt, to Jackie and Alfie the dog, locked in as usual for your great show. Again, thanks for the kind words. Just in time for our barbecue as well.

all the girls, to Katie, to Molly, to Gracie, Ella, just chilling in the garden, listening to The Force. Lau the Trail is locked in. He says, I'm loving the tunes this afternoon. All yours, Lau. So we got your tickets for Frequencies. 18th of July, you've probably heard the ads running. There's just a handful left.

listen is you lot are on fire this afternoon. You really are. Kate will come in. Big shouts to Koblenz and to Sarah. They're enjoying the sun after winning Students of the Year. Wow, well done. Happy Soul from Sunday to Jamie F. Says, I hope you and Myra are well. Lisa C. Of South Manchester crew checking in. Yeah, all good. Thanks, Lisa. Hope you and yours are well. Locked in, locked on, Jamie. Hope you're both well. Fleur and Debs, the Addlestone Massive. Locked in the song.

lot watching this afternoon. Saturday afternoon on the big one, Centropos. Please give a shout out to Millie, to Lily, to Albie. They're loving the tunes at Auntie Michelle's. Big up, Auntie Michelle.

Hang on to your love. That sounded good in the Centrepoint studio. I hope it sounded good for everybody locked into 883 on this sunny afternoon. That's Alex at Frimley. How you doing, mate? He says, I hope you're well. He says, keep the tunes coming. We always do, mate. Through to five.

on the other side of the ads. That is guaranteed. We've got another classic cut. We've got our tune of the week. Loads of good stuff in between. That's Selena in Spain. Loving the tunes this afternoon. Thanks, Selena. Hope you are

I think I can hear you and I'll try and pass it here. Happy birthday, Craig. Yes, yes, Jay, a bang in, a big up yourself, brother. Mr. Gru is checking in. Big shout out to you and to Sally G as well. Now we're talking the 3-2-5 centre of the picture of a chicken. He's doing it on his Kamada barbecue. That looks about perfect, mate. Love a Sunday afternoon and listening to your tune. Shout out to Kay, to John, to Hannah and Jason.

A big shout out to Linda with the Airs, as I just got back to Kent from Essex. Is that sitting in the garden with a big boy? Who are? Too much information. She says, we'll be all ears. You must be referring to Mark when you say your big boy.

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2 of this week's Sunday Shouting, right here on Centre Bus. Hope you're having a great weekend so far. Yeah, so we've got our brand new tune of the week. We've got another classic, cut, loads of good stuff in between.

Out to our very own Johnny C. He's been doing some work in the background on the messaging. How you well, mates? Our very own Night Elm. He does a good show, you know. At Fitzy in Norfolk, says, afternoon, Mr. F. A shout out to the missus, Leaning Lisa. Says, love this Sade re-edits. Yeah, it's Sergeant Slick. It's a good one.

So this week's Tune of the Week, absolutely love this. Again, from the Soulful House Selections by Jordi Cabrera. It's called One Day at a Time. The future isn't here. I'll definitely be playing some more of this one. But I am. Up to the Ernie Gumble. How you doing, Ernie? Says, oi, oi, Jamie. Great tunes this afternoon. Sat in the garden, chilling with the force flaring. Loving your work, Ernie. Hope you're having a fab weekend. To the No Dramas Scooter Club. It just says tunes. She has my lovely wife on the balcony in that Hisarunu, I think it's in Turkey. That comes from Kev.

Cobra Massive are locked in. They're enjoying the tunes. Always good to hear. So we'll have another Tune of the Week next week. Hi, Jamie. Love of the sunny Sunday vibes. Hope you're well. Paula and Dave in Manchester. Hope you guys are well. To Mark and Lisa, the Nottingham crew. They're enjoying the tunes.

I did do a set yesterday. It was a couple of weeks ago, wasn't it? Out to Mario in Hay River in Canada. Just loving the tunes, man, from Mario and Jake. This is they're doing a bit of cladding.

0: Hi, Toby. Please give a shout to Duncan. He's used his pizza oven / barbecue for the very first time. Enjoying the music in the sunshine. Love from Vanda, including Gail, Conrad, Sandy, and Hugh. And Jane.
1: You're short on cash. I've got your lint when you're weak.
0: I've resisted the urge to buy one of those pizza ovens because I'd end up being twice the size of pizza every day.

Loving that Lift Me Up tune. This is cool. What a tune. It certainly is, mate. A lot of good stuff from House of Rain at the moment.

I've got to say, this is one of my favourite tunes. It's in my top 100. Absolutely love this. One of my favourite tunes for the last 10 years. Rainbow. Shout out to the Bird's Eye Peas. They're locked in this afternoon. To Wellesley. Hey,

Right, so shout out to Lisa Wolford. She missed a message. She says, congratulations to Cole for passing his driving test yesterday. Does that mean you haven't got to be mummy cab driver anymore? Word on that, Cole. Off to the Jamie. Clever, locked in from Turkey. I'm loving the Sunday vibes. Enjoying your holiday. We have a new team. And shout out to Santa Grant, Owen, all building due.

Big tune back in 95. Love this. A big shout to Gilesy and Dens in sunny Hertfordshire this afternoon. Hope you guys are well. Hope you're having a fab weekend. Big shout to Poppy as well. Locked in, locked on. A big shout to Stan, to Masha, and Geggy, I think it is, in Thailand. Swatika to you guys. To our centre forces, very own Peaches. How you doing, Peaches? She says, locked in, Jamie. How are we doing? I'm good. She says, loving the chips. Rainbow, what a tune. JT, loving the vibes in Brighton. Yeah, that one's all yours, mate. Big up the set, Jamie. Devon Kane, the Happy Gardeners. Thanks, guys.

That's a massive tune. I love digging out these classic cuts for you. We'll have two more in next week's show. Happy Sunday, Andy and Jane Whitworth in our motorhome in Felixstowe with our great tunes. This is Life Don't Get Any Better. Living a dream. Boise Marks is out of the tunes, 715 of a song for me. Thank

Mate Marks is love Sunday shouting. This is Wicked Show. Thank you, mate. Class classics all afternoon. I love the tunes. The Venetian Cole.

Shout to the Seven Oaks crew in the garden in Bexley Heath. Thinking of Roy, says, oh, what a legend. So 2 years to go. Out to Steve and to Janie, and I think that is, on their silver wedding anniversary. So congratulations.

Shout to the roast dinner crew, Epin, Phil. We nearly caught up with the messages. Lewis with the Chorley crew, they're locked in. And Mel and Liam at Guildford says, awesome set this off there, Joey. Thank you, guys. Thanks for listening. Thanks to each and every one of you who tuned in this.

absolutely the best. You really are. I've had some lovely messages this afternoon saying how much you enjoy the show and the tunes. And that really does bring a smile to my face. It does. I love every single one of you. I love coming and playing music to you on a Sunday. Okay, enjoy the rest of your weekend. Don't forget, keep it centre force. DJ Trey stepping up, stepping in after the 5 o'clock. Enjoy the rest of your weekend. Look after yourselves and each other. I'll be back next week for more of the same. I'll see you next week.

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number goes like this. 077-09-333-883. Drop us a text. Let us know what you're up to on this lovely Sunday afternoon. It's cooled down a bit now. It's better, all right? Ken in Farnborough's with us. Nice one, Ken. Out to the Paul Serby. Good evening. Pat Novak, Kelly Notelli. Steve Hole. All right, mate.

Shouts to Foggy. He's round at Smithy's having a barbecue. Enjoy. Marky Boy says, oh yeah, great intro. You good, bro. Sweeten up, Marky Boy, thank you. Vicky in Braintree, hiya. Marky Mark. Loads of Marks locked in. That's Sharon. Ace the Bass and Bez of the Wife locked in Leicestershire.

They're called Smell and Liam in Guildford, cracking on with a barbecue. What? Liam and Christina in Barnet from... Can't say that, Billy. Sense of Force.

Out to Paula Bay, the headline girl, and the tester locked in. So, big shout to Ernie Gumbel. With Yes Try, absolutely brilliant start to the show. Dancing around the garden with a barbecue blazing. Go on, Ernie. 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

to Mr. Chu, giving the neighbours a lesson in music. 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That's Mick and Jan in Hastings, melting in a garden. I'm melting. Wizard of Oz there. Can Stacey and Chris have a shout out? Sat in the hot tub in sunny Suffolk. Yes, you can, Stacey and Chris. Hope you feel better soon. 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
0: Your music is just the best. Makes us so happy. From Glenn, Becky, Keely and Bobby Mason. We listen to you on our Cornwall holiday. Good Sunday.

Going out to the Lovitz and the Beckwiths. Alaraki. Big shout out to Stephen Rice from Sasha, who loves him. One Dip Davis is banging. What's his tune called? Right, how long ago was that? That was Bon Garçon, Freak You.

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1: The World Cup is finally here. 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

out to Paul, the old Bexley Ravers. Lovely job, boys. Andy and Jane, Whitworth, Clacton, Massive. Easy. EJ Trade, TRE, live in the house. How are ya? How are you feeling? Sunday evening. Out to all the clockwork casualties right now. I know you're out there. We got Danny and Andy, looks like another massive night, mate.

Carla Blueberry. Locked in, locked on. Big birthday shout out to Claire, Stephen and Eve. All locked in the garden with a barbecue. Nice work. Enjoy. Down to Omelette.

Lisa il 9. We got Lisa. We got Gary and Sarah, Domino's crew. Oh yeah.

Right, hold tight. Liam, St. Albans, checking in. Loving the tunes. Big love to Simon, Leo Vold. Make sure, as always, Trademark and Kathleen in Warrington. Shout out to the Warrington crew. Wicked tune, love that. You didn't talk through that one. That okay, you king. Try not to.

Mr. Tree's evening, Tenacious, locked in loving the tunes on this lovely cool Sunday evening. Scotty B and Joyce B. We got Tenacious, but they ain't them, I'm afraid, mate. DJ Trey in the house, alright. We even sound the same, I don't know. Andrew Bird, Lisa Jane, loving the Freddie. Natalie from Bow. Trey singing it to tune, you know it.

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Big shouts to the Brentwood gang on the barbecue, Easy Stevie Bricks. Ian and Stevenage, educating the neighbours, that's what we like to hear. 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

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Yes, Pete's waiting in the wings. Going to take you through with a full blend. 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Finally got Peter, the Oxman, and his wifey Mary locked onto your show. 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Nice one. Liam in St Albans. 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Top recruiter. One word, smashing. Lisa Notting, loving the force. Says you made my whole Sunday, been locked in all day. Glad to hear it, Lisa. 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

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Have a good week. If I don't see ya soon, I'll see you through the window. 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

got myself, Steve ESP, taking you through till 9 o'clock, right here on Centre Force. 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

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Into this one, the original, The Secret Garden, Weekend Away, out right about now on Ramrock Records.

out to Lisa C, all the South Manchester crew. Out to Beth and Alan, listening in from Aylesford, loving the show. Thank you, guys.

as we go into this one, the Lafar Dance Orchestra, Head in the Clouds. And that last one was Omar, brand new from the remixes. I've Been Waiting, Maestro and Super D remix. Sending that one out to my Nats. All yours, Nats.

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And to Al in Gloucester, loving the Secret Garden track. Yes, mate, all of the remixes are fantastic. 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Loving the tunes.

out of that last one, one of my favourite tracks of all time, Earth, Wind & Fire, Brazilian Rhyme, Mr. K on the edit. Into this one, Betcha Wouldn't Hurt Me, Quincy Jones.

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Also out to Gary Turner, out to the Doing Our Own Thing crew, out to Anita, Caroline, DB. Also out to Jamie F and Myra. 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

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Thank you, mate. 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

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It's Good for the Soul from the Nice and Nasty LP 1976. And as we go into the second slice, from the Heated Up album from 1982. And this one is called Seconds.

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And as we go into something brand new, this one from Leon Ware, it's called For the Rainbow, and this one is Leroy's remix.

myself, Steve ESP, taking you through until 9 p.m. tonight. Stepping up at 9, Harry Bowen, he's taking you through till 11. Then from 11 till 1 a.m., Scott Ryder with the Late Night Soulful Sound Show.

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And as we kick off the second half of the show with this one, Blonde Boys Orphanage, track entitled Hot. This one is the John Morales Roy Ayres tribute mix. You're locked to the sounds of the Full Blend Show. Myself, Steve ESP, right here on Centre Force, taking you through until 9 o'clock.

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I'll be back in 3 weeks' time. 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

Yes, boys, if you're just tuning in, this is the Sounds of Harry Byrne, 9 to 11pm every Sunday. Bringing you them soulful vibes for the big week ahead. Big up the Bowman's crew, tuned in as always. Chilling outside, I can imagine. Sun shining. This tune's for you, boys. Big up the Centre Force family, let's do it.

Yes, the Stammers family, big up. Been glad you've been locked in since Boat Club. That one was special, man, to say the least. Big up the Mighty Quinn as well. And big up Bass and Beza and the wife locked in Leicestershire. This is the sounds of Harry Byrne for the next 2 hours. Bringing you them soulful vibes for the week ahead. Let's go.

Yes, big up Joe and Henlo. I'm glad you're enjoying the first time tuning in. These are the kind of vibes we bring on a Sunday. For the big week ahead, let's go. Beautiful track, this one. Kings of Tomorrow, I Need to Love Me. Something about it just hits your soul, man. Big good evening to Marky Newman as well, just tuning in. If you're just tuning in now, this is The Sounds of Harry Bone every Sunday, 9 till 11 p.m. with the Centre Forge family.

Yes, was I? Newton. 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Big up to your girlfriend, Serena. She's one in a million, as you just said, bro.

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This is Harry Pine, Unreleased. 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

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One of my all-time favourites is. Something about it just reminds me of Ibiza. 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

Big up the Gaffers, Max Isaac and Danny Locked In. Big up Emma Page as well. Thank you for the kind words. And the Ginger Duke of Sussex. I appreciate that a lot, man. One of my favourite tracks of all time is What Do You Want Vocal Mix, E Smooth. Don't abide, just hits yourself. Let's go, Centre Force family.

0: Yes, big up Nick from Vinyl Countdown Maidstone. I'm glad you're rating the tunes, brother. This is the sounds of Harry Vine, 9 till 11pm every Sunday. And we always have a good one, Centre Force family. Let's go.
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big shout out to the mum and dad tuned in as always. And exactly that, Johnny, what a tune, man. Beautiful take on a classic, Fade, Eric Cooper remix. Big up everyone tuning in. If you're just tuning in now, this is the Sounds of Harry Vine, 9 to 11pm every Sunday. And we're keeping the vibe strong. Big up the Centre Horse family. Let's go.

Them special memories, man. That's what it's about. Big up. Yes, LPC. So, my mum and dad, they love music, but I found kind of my own way into the tunes. And I think that's what makes me quite a unique DJ. So, I just love any tune that hits the soul, to be honest with you. But I really appreciate the kind of

Appreciate the kind words, though. Good man. Gets me every time. Summer evenings. It's all I can picture. And that's what we're living in right now.

Yes, Nick from Vinyl Countdown Maidstone. You wanna tune me up? This track is Midas, Holly Walker, Ben Pierce remix.

massive good evening to you and your missus. Appreciate it big time, LPC. Yeah, I'm sure my mum is probably dancing away at home. Thank you very much. Big up the Maidstone as well. Oh, Mr. Nick. Another one that's been on repeat for me, this Everyday Yaz remix. Ziggy Funk feat. Taliwa.

Gonna have another one coming in from myself next. Drifting Away, unreleased as well, but this one is coming very soon.

made this one thinking of the sunsets in Ibiza. And it is coming very soon, I promise, on all platforms. Harry Byrne drifting away, this one. If you're just tuning in now, these are the sounds of Harry Byrne, 9 till 11pm every Sunday on your radio waves. Big up the Centre Force family. Too much fun every time.

Yes, guys, we're coming towards the end of the Harry Bowen show now. Scott Ryder up next, bringing you through the night. Hope you've enjoyed these vibes tonight, Centre Force family. It's been a pleasure as always. This one, so good, Monkey Fight. Another absolute banger. Let's go.

Yes, guys, big up the Centre Force family as always. Passing over to Scott Ryder. Last track from me now coming in. Big thank you as always. Everyone showing love. It's what I love to do most. And yeah, can't thank Danny and Max enough for the opportunities to come in here every Sunday, 9 to 11 p.m. Bring the week down. Big up.

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2026. So it sounds myself, Scott Ryder, in the hot seat till 1 a.m. right here on Centre Pulse Radio, with Late Night Soulful Sun Show. If you want to get involved this morning, phone line number 077

A Taste of Honey. And this one rhymes with us. Happy Feeling. Send a big shout out to Marky Newman. Loving the tunes. Loving the vibes. That to you, mate. Macca's in Belfast West still with us. Sandy Irish never.

the original mix of Right Now. Sending a big shout out to Sasha. And a big shout out to Jimmy over there in Gatwick. And time flies, you know that, mate. This one's mint, thank you.

DJ Phil P. Unfortunately, he has no microphone with him. It's not working. So he'll just be jumping in the mix for you. So unfortunately, won't be able to get to your shout-outs. But make sure you keep it locked for him anyway. Always a fantastic show. And until next time, I'm out of here. And remember, keep it safe, keep it centre force. And I'll catch you later.